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6: 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Are you a cuffer? 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
9: Cuffing is a beautiful thing, man. 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
1: What they got to do?
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1: That's the Raymond and Brown, too.
0: Brown. Kanye going out by request next right now. 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
1: Brand new one from the homie Ludacris is called Pull Over. You got to hear first right here on 97.9 to me. Matter of fact, that's a record that you got to hear first inside of the Trending 10 at 10.
0: For sure. And he called us because he likes us.
1: He likes us. He definitely likes us. Because we're smart enough. We're good enough. And gosh darn it.
0: They like me.
1: Hey, and coming up after 10 o'clock, we're going to tell you when your next chance to win $1,000 plus tickets to Moneybag Yo is coming up. But first, that Trending 10 at 10 tonight, I got a brand new record from Anaya.
0: Anaya, for sure.
1: Yep, definitely going to do that. Hard, definitely going to do that. A lot of big records on the way tonight. All you got to do is stay tapped in. It's literally 11 minutes away. And whatever you want to hear after that, once we done doing what we do, then we're going to open that phone line right back up. Plus, all that hip-hop news on the way too, right?
0: Oh, man. I was wrong about something yesterday. We got to talk about it.
1: We're going to talk about that. All that and more is coming up after 10 o'clock right here on the People Station.
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19: Yesterday, I watched New Jack City. 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
19: 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Yesterday, I got a chance to do that. 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When Juice come on, I'm sitting down. I don't care what I'm doing.
20: Classic.
19: What about you, Shani?
10: See, that's one. 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
19: Ooh. Ugh.
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19: The Trendsetter, OG Ron C.
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0: Desi Orr is called Tell Me Now. And do remember, you got to hear that first right here on 97.9 The Beat. This way, new records jump off the porch first. I'm going to kick it off right now. Brand new one from T.I. is called Mr. Him. And that's how I feel. I feel like I'm Mr. Him, so I'm going to go ahead and own the record. You know what I'm saying? Hollywood Z. Lock in right now at Hollywood Z-A-Y. Check out my interview with Marlon Wayans. And all the biggest names coming out the city. Matter of fact, Rick Ross sent us a message, too. Go on, check that out. Hollywood Z. Let's get into it. Brand new T.I.
1: Never chase bread, chase the vision. Make your word when you say it, be the business. No cap, God am a witness. Success feel better, independent. 9-11 at the Valley Adelinic. Big Master P vibe, no limit. Ballin' hard on another hemisphere. Somebody tell them people Mr. Him is here. Whoa, whoa, Hollywood is here. Whoa, whoa, whoa, whoa. Mr. Him is here.

0: Live in the mix, live in the mix, live in the mix with the Playmaker Hollywood. A brand new one from T.I. is called Mr. Him. What you think about, Ron? You feeling this joint?
1: It's different. It's different.
0: You don't like it?
1: No, I don't.
0: Tell me why, bro.
1: I don't. It's not Let Him Know.
0: It's not Let Him Know.
1: It's not Let Him Know.
0: It's hard to come after a number one record like
1: Man,
0: that, though,
1: it's
0: bro.
1: It's definitely hard to. It's like chasing that dragon.
0: I think this one's going to grow on people, though.
1: Let's see.
0: I think after a couple of shots, people are going to start saying they Mr. Him.
1: Let's revisit this conversation in a couple weeks.
0: Yeah, in a couple weeks. But yeah. Look, we're going to revisit some more of your requests coming up in the next 5 minutes right here on 97.9 The Beat. So get them in now or it's going to be it.
1: That's going to be it for you.
0: 844-787-1979. 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
0: So I got to introduce her for straight out the mud, man. From right here in the Triple D.
1: The west side on the best side.
0: Come on.
1: West side, darling. Come on, man. Talk about it, man.
0: She got that hunger. She got that pain. She got that sound. Mm-hmm. More importantly, she got that authenticity and that experience. And she one of our own. Dallas own. Let's give it one time for Big E.
12: Thank you, guys. Thank you.
0: New energy, new flame. How you feel today?
12: I feel good. Yeah. I mean, I feel great. Amazing, actually, if we being real. Yeah.
0: Yeah. So I'm the biggest question on my mind, and this is what I had brought out earlier, Shaq. You don't co-sign many artists. Why Big E?
1: You know, I like to inspire people.
0: Talk to me about it.
1: But I can also be inspired by people.
0: Yeah.
1: So you know I'm a hip-hop head. So I'm flicking, and I see her killing it. So I jump in the DM. Because, listen, she's dope. Everybody know Diesel Love Dallas. I've been dealing with Skip for a long time. I've been living here in and out for 20 years. Dallas is great. There's a lot of great, dope MCs here in Dallas. And when I heard her spitting, I was like, there my f***ing go.
0: Yeah, hell yeah. Come on.
1: Like,
0: this
1: go.
0: Is safe
1: so,
0: space. Hell
1: so
0: yeah.
1: I'm her mentor. Mm-hmm. I'm treating her as if I was her manager,
0: I love
1: making
0: that.
1: Sure she's straight. Like, we're not gonna put out nothing whack. I can tell you that.
0: I like that.
13: Okay,
1: yeah,
0: that's a good. That's a does it. Yeah,
1: guaranteed. Belt. The champ is here.
14: 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Geraldine Lake.
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7: If you from Dallas, you had a turkey wing from Sweet Georgia Brown.
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7: They mac and cheese is one of the best in the city. I'm going there when I leave here. I'm going to Sweet Georgia Brown. And I love the lady that ring you up. Her wig always be like T.I.
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7: sitting like T.I. head. Hey, and I think she put the card.
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7: 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I'm there.
6: Right. 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
1: 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Ooh.
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4: 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Them and the Sean Carters from Reeboks.
1: Nice. 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
0: I remember visiting Dallas when I didn't live here. And the DJ at the time, it was Ushay, played this about 4 or 5 times in Park Avenue.
2: Separate times.
0: Because that's when it was hot. How you do that there? It was super duper hot at that time.
2: Oh, yeah, sir. I broke some speakers with that song.
0: Yeah, the seats in your car.
2: Man, I'm telling you, man. That's one. And you put that on right today, it still works.
1: He laid out the blueprint, man, for what Gotti and 50 and a lot of them are doing now.
0: Yeah.
1: He came up, then he went back and started grabbing people.
2: He sure did.
1: And then he had a whole team.
2: Yeah.
1: That's how you do it right there, man. How you do that there?
2: Like he even got Snoop on the roster.
0: Remember that, man?
1: Yeah.
0: Maybe Down For My Ends might be one of the biggest No Limit songs ever.
1: Right.
2: Yes,
0: top
2: sir.
0: Three No Limit. Top three. What you got?
1: Top three. That's definitely one.
2: Down For Mine.
0: Okay. What's the other one?
1: How you do that there?
2: How you do that there?
0: What's
2: number
0: the
2: two.
0: One?
2: I'm a No Limit
1: soldier.
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No grins, come by a zip. 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With my business, I'm relentless, ain't no witness. 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

0: One more thing before I go.
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5: Pop around, what you got?
6: All right, Zay, this week's toxic tip of the week is teamwork make the dream work. Check this out.
7: You have a team that is composed of selfless individuals, and everyone on that team is looking around, thinking about the needs of their teammate, and putting the needs of their teammate above their own personal needs. If everyone's doing that, that freaking team is unstoppable. You cannot stop that team, all right? You have to kill them.
5: That's the kind of team I want to be on, bro. But think about it, bro. Like, every team is only as strong as their weakest link. Like, you can have some power players, and you've seen great teams in the NBA, NFL, NHL, whatever, have had great players on them, and they can just never get that W. They don't get that ring because of that one weak link. When it came down to it, crunch time, 15 seconds left in the game, that one, you know, point that's going to change everything, and it fumbles.
6: It fumbles.
5: You see it happen over and over again. So sometimes we just feel like, hey, bro, you know, I'm ill, so I'm going to win. Question is, what kind of people are you keeping around you?
6: I understand, man. Jordan was in the league 7 years before he got his first ring.
5: Come on, man.
6: He had to build a team.
5: And then, like, here's the flip side of that. When he had the Bulls and he had that team around him, making history.
6: Yeah.
5: When he went to the Wizards, we didn't give a f***.
6: Exactly.
5: That's the difference.
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29: Yeah. Try to hold them, see them, you know what I'm saying? Hold 4PO. You know what I'm saying? Put it to...

all this motion I'm having. He cool, I ain't gon' lie. When we link up, we have us a time. Put on that for me, baby, get fly. Bitch says he blood, you know how I ride. These bitch says he blood, he know how I roll. Conceited as f- I get out of, I change up my like I change my clothes. 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
6: Yeah. 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
9: 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They got it to all the other DJs. We started burning it up in the clubs. It wasn't no quick move. Every DJ y'all had at the time.
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6: 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Shout out GG's one time.
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12: 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But I
11: in also, Dallas?
12: 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But also, I was at the A-Loft. They got a little a computer that's on. They got off the elevator, and it brings you food. And kind of, it's crazy.
13: Yeah, I saw that.
11: Wait, the robot bring you food?
13: Yeah.
11: At the hotel?
13: It's a DoorDash.
12: Yeah.
13: 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Just like,
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13: of
14: like that one that delivers the food. It's like a little box.
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3: Yeah, Walmart got those too.
13: Walmart, the technology, they making this stuff where this they can work because people don't want to work.
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1: It's Mental Health Awareness Month here on the Morning Hustle, and we're doing our part to make sure everybody is taken care of. That's why we got Dr. Tart in the building to give us a mental health minute.
2: Have you ever heard the saying, couples who pray together stay together? Well, there's evidence that actually doing that can lower your divorce rate by 50%. Welcome to Heart with Dr. Aldewyn Tart. So here's the problem. Most of us go to church on Saturday or Sunday, whatever your faith is, and you don't bring that faith home to your marriage, to your relationship. But according to Harvard's T.H. Chan School of Public Health, they found that couples who regularly attend religious activities and bring those activities home have a 30 to 50% less divorce rate. So here's the challenge. When you come home, I want you to talk about how can we serve together? How can we read the word and talk about what it actually has to do with our lives together? How can we pray together multiple times a day? All right, that's so you can lower your divorce rate. Like this, follow me on Instagram at Dr. Tart. That's at DRTARTT. God bless.
1: Appreciate that, Dr. Tart. Jerry!
3: Hello.
4: Jerry.
1: That's how they're going to be cheering for you if you win
4: $1,000. That's what I heard.
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5: Yes, yeah. You win. All
1: 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But we're going to see.
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1: Damn.
3: I've been practicing. Put him out. Put him out. That's an option, right?
4: Yeah.
3: Option A.
1: We're coming right back. Jerry's up next with that $1,000 cash grab.
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17: Hey, y'all. 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
16: Friendships,
17: 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Like, people like to feel like they bring some type of value to the table.
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17: 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Like,
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1: 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Ooh.
0: What about the G Unit shoes?
2: 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Them and the Sean Carters from Reebok.
1: No, I was wondering the shoes. 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
4: 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That's where it was. So when these young dudes came up with an idea to make some songs where people could laugh, have fun, and it was sarcasm with silliness with those dances at first. And at one point in DFW, if you did not have a dance that went to your song, you might as well kiss it goodbye, because there's no way you can compete with these dudes with these high energy songs that had a directions. But we had to let you know, fight go with it. So that same dude that had his hands on his hips working into the flow will get up and punch you out, and you will be on the dance floor like Lil Peace song if you thought it was a game.
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16: Some of these stores, TDK, don't even have people in them anymore.
17: 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Like I was checking out the automated McDonald's they had in Arlington, man, where you go up, order the food, or you go in the store,
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17: 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It's no employees whatsoever.
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17: mm-hmm,
16: but it's only one person in the back. Just one. 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
4: 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Boy, that stuff malfunction. Ooh.
16: Right.
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making them play, stacking that pay. Buy me whatever I want, oh, hit 3-pointers on the chain. 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Never been a boat or a lame-o. Never switched up on the gang-o. Street cred good, always, oh. 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Hit. I ain't in your beats and you ain't in mine, hit. Yeah, we both outside, that's my

0: Glorilla with Typer right here on 97.9 The Beat, the hip hop station. And my name is Jazzy Black. Want to kick back and just put a little notice out there. DFW, you might start seeing a lot more DPS on the roads. And it is not random. Your governor, Greg Abbott, is expanding the state's repeat offender task force in North Texas. And the goal is to track down violent repeat offenders before they end up back on the streets. Now, the task force already started in Houston, and according to the state, it's led to more than 700 arrests, including gang members and high-threat offenders. Now, they've also seized fentanyl and weapons and drugs during the crackdown. Now, DFW, Austin, and San Antonio are up next. Dallas Police Chief Daniel Kumo says DPD and DPS are already working together, and they're using everything from tollway monitoring to warrant tracking to locate people wanted for violent crimes. Translation: if somebody out there got a felony warrant and they're moving around the Metroplex, law enforcement is actively looking for them. So you got some cousins out here that you know shouldn't be in. You know who I'm talking about. Go and let them know, man. Don't be playing. Now, for regular people that's heading into work, school, or just outside this weekend, this also means be extra careful on the roads, because you're probably going to notice more traffic stops, more patrol units, and heavier police presence across North Texas highways and the tollways. So just don't speed. Make sure you got your seatbelt on. Don't be running no red lights. Y'all got to stop running the red lights. We have an issue. We'll talk about that another day. But for real, no running the red lights. Don't ride dirty. And definitely don't let road rage get you caught up. All right. If you want to read more about this, swing over to our website, thebeatdfw.com. Of course, we got some more hip hop on the way. And one thing for sure, we always got the hookup. Holla if you hear me.
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10: Big Bang TDK and the legendary Sit Down with the DOC. This is probably one of the best instrumentals ever. Shout out Organized Noise. Doc know what I'm talking about right now. The album was Deuce.
11: Okay.
10: TDK, you just played DFW. That is one of my favorite songs ever.
11: Yes, sir.
10: West Side, home of the Jackers.
11: Yeah,
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10: Because I just want the green like the Masters. 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
10: 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One time me and you was on MySpace, and I wrote that whole song to you on MySpace. Do you remember that? Do you remember that, bro? On MySpace, I hit you.
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10: 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You know my name.
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0: I like that. Baby King, Kendrick Lamar, Momo Boy, Good Flirts right here on 97.9 The Beat. And my name is Jazzy Black. We about to kick back. Get ready for this Lunchbox Mix. Coming up at 12 o'clock. We just like having a party on the radio in the middle of the day. Plus, we got some free tickets so you can go and see T.I. for the King Secession Tour. He's bringing his kids, Damani and King, who have been hilarious on social media, might I say. But yeah, they're going to be here Friday, July 10th at the Southside Ballroom. So if you've been trying to win these tickets all week, today going to be your day, friend. Just make sure you got your radios on up and loud. We're going to make a winner out of you for sure. 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
7: Man, T's had an argument earlier. 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
9: 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Dallas.
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9: Yes, yes.
16: You had a turkey wing.
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16: You did.
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16: 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I'm going there when I leave here. I'm going to Sweet Georgia Brown. And I love the lady that ring you up. Her wig always be like T.I.
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16: she like T.I. head. Hey, and I think she went to Carter.
7: How do people follow you, though, bro?
16: 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I'm there.
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7: 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Man. And I can't forget DJ Romeo.
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0: 97.9 B, we in that lunchbox mix with DJ Wired. You ready to go see T.I. or no? Hit me up, friend. 844-787-1979. We outside for the King Secession Tour on Friday, July 10th at the Southside Ballroom. I'm going to get you and your friend, your mama, your cousin, them in too. Hit me up.
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0: this?
1: Marshall.
0: Hey, Marshall, where you calling me from?
1: Wiley.
0: Okay, shout out to everybody at Wiley. You better be listening to us out here at Wiley. Girl, you gonna come on down to go see T.I.?
1: Yes.
0: Come on, girl. You my caller number 9. Congratulations, Queen.
1: Yeah.
0: Let's go. We're going to have us a good time. The King Secession Tour is going down July 10th at the Southside Ballroom. He bringing Damani and King. You seen T.I. in person before?
1: No.
0: Me neither. I'm hoping that he wear his hat to the side, barely sitting on the top of his head. That's what I want to see, Marshall. Well, look, we're going to get you a pair of tickets, so who's going to come with us to the concert?
1: I don't know yet.
0: Okay, well, think about it. They already hear you on the radio down at Wiley. It ain't too many of y'all down there anyway, so think about it, Marshall, okay?
1: Yes.
0: And look, for all my families listening in the car right now that want to come and kick it with us at the T.I. concert, can you tell them when their next chance is to get hooked up?
1: Your next chance to win is tomorrow at 12 o'clock.
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10: Boogie was, you know, enjoy yourself and party again. 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That's where it was. So when these young dudes came up with an idea to make some songs where people could laugh, have fun, and it was sarcasm with silliness with those dances at first. And at one point in DFW, if you did not have a dance that went to your song, you might as well kiss it goodbye, because there's no way you can compete with these dudes with these high energy songs that had a directions. But we had to let you know, fight go with it. 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
8: Man, we're talking about celebrity side hustles.
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8: 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I think about, I don't know if y'all remember Rap Snacks. Remember that?
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0: Say less.
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2: Tabrika.
1: Hey, Tabrika, where are you calling me from?
2: From the Okay, I'm actually on my lunch break.
1: Okay, period. You better be winning some tickets on your lunch break. Congratulations, girl. You're coming back on the block with us this Sunday.
2: Okay.
1: Period. Have you been a black on the block before?
2: No.
1: Girl, it is so cool. They be having all kinds of businesses I didn't even know we had here in Dallas. Pop out. We gonna circulate that black dollar, girl. The food trucks. Let me tell you something. They got a cheesecake one. They got one with fried seafood. You like seafood?
2: Yes, I do.
1: They got one fried seafood. They got Cajun, island food.
2: Some of everything.
1: All kinds of everything, yes. And it's going to be a kid zone, and it just feel good. You know when you go to some events, you like, I like it here. I don't even want to go home. I just want to stay here. That's what it's going to be like. So, look, we're going to give you a pair of tickets, so find somebody you love to tag along with you and tell everybody in the city who got you hooked up for you.
2: 979 of Faith, Perry.
1: No, for real. And if you're listening right now saying, Jazzy Black, I want to come to Black on the Block, too. Well, get up in the morning. Make sure you got your radios on, because at 9 a.m., I'm going to hook somebody else up. Meet me here. We got more hip-hop on the way.
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11: My big bro is here. 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
12: Clap it up! 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
11: Yeah, man. You busy, bro.
13: 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It's a blessing, bro. It's just, I really can't take no credit for it. I did my thing. Came from West Dallas Projects, and they tried to send me to the Army, and I just didn't want to go. And so I stowed away on an airplane and went to California and began to make music with these guys out there, man, and it's been a blessing. It's taken me all around the world a couple of times. I've sold a boatload of records, man, and made a difference in a lot of kids' lives, you know.
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19: We are remembering one of our own, Michael 5000 Watts. 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
20: Well, Swisher House started for me doing mixtapes. 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Well, we love the Screw stuff, but it was nothing in the Screw tape that represented for us.
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9: Yeah.
13: You know what I mean? He was just talking.
9: Man.
13: He just happened to be within a rhythm, bro.
20: Right.
13: I couldn't have did that record without 6'2".
9: Yeah.
13: Without Uptight.
9: Uptight, what up, boy?
13: Without L-Dog. Without Cadillac Seville.
9: Yeah.
13: And that's Dallas and Arlington and Fort Worth on a record, bro. That's what I've been preaching for damn near 20 years.
9: Man,
13: like,
9: you need to put
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9: that
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9: You need to put it's that
13: right
9: back.
13: There's so
9: back
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9: out.
13: Talented yeah. kids yeah. here. And there's so many dope MCs in Fort Worth, bro.
9: Yeah, yeah.
13: That don't get, you know, this light. And so, you know, I'm trying to create things.
9: Yeah.
13: Avenues that these kids can use.
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0: Chris Brown with It Depends right here on 97 on the Beat, the hip hop station. And my name is Jazzy Black. Want to kick back and let you know what's coming up. 3 o'clock on the dot, we posted on the corner with Incognito and DJ Misses. It's almost the weekend, but they be acting like it's the weekend every day. So it's going to be a good time. Plus, I heard they got the hookup to go see Darrow and Friends live on Friday, May 29th at Trees in Dallas. It's going to be a whole lot of D-Town boogie going on. So if you're trying to get out there and celebrate the culture, make sure you got your radios on up and loud so we can turn up and make a win out of you. 97 on the Beat.
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5: We are remembering one of our own, Michael 5000 Watts family. 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
5: If you from Dallas, you was hurt when Rudy shut down.
2: Oh, my God.
5: My girl had went home that night, said, baby, you know what? I care about how you feel about this. It was dear to your heart. I'm going to cook. I'm going to make you some chicken. She made me the chicken, and it was bleeding.
2: Ah!
5: That ain't Rudy's. Oh, yeah. I lost a lot of weight eating Rudy's. It's the grease, you know. It's the grease.
4: It's canola oil.
2: Yeah, somebody call Mr. Edwards so we can tell him what was in the chicken oil.
5: Yeah, the extra. Yeah, it's the big beat vegan oil. Okay.
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2: So I got to introduce the four straight out the mud, man. From right here in the Triple D.
3: The west side on the best side.
2: Come on.
3: West side, darling.
4: Come on, man.
3: Talk about it, man.
2: She got that hunger. She got that pain. She got that sound. Mm-hmm. More importantly, she got that authenticity and that experience. And she one of our own. Dallas own. Let's give it one time for Big E.
5: Thank you, guys.
2: New energy, new flame. How you feel today?
5: I feel good.
2: Yeah.
5: I mean, I feel great. Amazing, actually, if we being real. Yeah.
2: Yeah. So, the biggest question on my mind, and this is what I had brought out earlier, Shaq, you don't co-sign many artists. Why Big E?
3: You know, I like to inspire people.
2: Talk to me about it.
3: But I can also be inspired by people.
2: Yeah.
3: So, you know, I'm a hip-hop head, so I'm flicking, and I see her killing it. So I jump in the DM. Because, listen, she's dope. Everybody know Diesel Love Dallas. I've been dealing with Skip for a long time. I've been living here in and out for 20 years. Dallas is great. There's a lot of great dope MCs here in Dallas. And when I heard her spitting, I was like, there my f***ing go.
2: Yeah, hell yeah. Come on.
3: Like,
2: this
3: go.
2: Is safe
3: so,
2: space.
3: So
2: hell yeah.
3: I'm her mentor.
2: Mm-hmm.
3: I'm treating her as if I was her manager.
2: I love
3: making
2: that.
3: Sure she's straight. Like, we're not going to put out nothing whack, I can tell you that.
2: I like that.
4: Okay.
3: Yeah.
2: That's a good, that's
3: guaranteed.
4: Yeah, that's a win.
3: Belt
4: that's
3: oh, it. The champ is here.
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11: My big bro is here. 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Y'all clap for that!
4: Clap for that! 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
12: You ought to cut it out.
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11: Yeah, man.
12: Some.
11: You busy, bro.
12: Okay. It's a blessing, bro. It's just, you know, I really can't take no credit for it. I did my thing. Came from West Dallas Projects, and they tried to send me to the Army, and I just didn't want to go. And so I stowed away on an airplane and went to California and began to make music with these guys out there, man. And it's been a blessing. It's taken me all around the world a couple of times. I've sold a boatload of records, man, and made a difference in a lot of kids' lives, you know.
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14: You know there's people out here getting into accidents and not calling nobody. 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I asked him, was he hurt? He told me in pain. He told me everybody in pain. My mom was in the car. My wife was in the car. I said, you ain't go to the hospital.

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1: And if you haven't seen that whole thing on social media, you gotta go check it out. Matter of fact, go to listen to T.O. 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We got some clips up right now.
12: If you from Dallas, you was hurt when Rudy shut down.
1: Oh my God.
12: My girl had went home that night, said, baby, you know what? I care about how you feel about this. It was dear to your heart. I'm going to cook, I'm going to make you some chicken. She made me the chicken and it was bleeding.
1: Ah,
12: that ain't Rudy's. Oh, yeah, I lost a lot of weight eating Rudy's. It's the grease, you know. It's the grease.
13: It's canola oil.
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12: oil. Yeah, the extra, it's the big, big vegan oil. Okay.
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14: DF Dub, it's Jazzy Black, hanging out with my favorite girl, Amy Witherite from 1-800-TRUCK-REG. Amy, you ain't gonna believe what happened to me.
15: Tell me.
14: I was trying to figure out if I needed to call you, but I said he really ain't hit nobody. 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We were at a stoplight, and he was acting like he was just gonna run a red light, first of all. And I was trying to turn, but I couldn't because he was pulled so far out into the lane, I couldn't even see.
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1: and DJ Missy.
0: Man, it was a good time, man. I didn't know they got kids that was born in the 2000s with their side tooth missing. Mm-hmm. Y'all too young for that.
2: Yeah. I got on the mic. He told me he wanted to do it, but he brought it up, so I just went through with it. I said, hey, well, shout out to you if that mug missing.
0: They're like,
2: ah! I said, if your side tooth missing, make some noise.
0: Boy, the crowd said, ah! Mine is gone 35 years.
2: Tight.
0: Miss Wonder was outside with that Yum Yum mm-hmm. treats. Man, shout out to our GM Dan up there, Sunny Mercer. She did such an amazing job.
2: Yeah, she did.
0: Putting together the 513. We bumped into Skylar Black.
2: Mm-hmm, that was dope.
0: Got on stage. Man, Blake Maisley was outside.
2: Mm-hmm, doing his big one.
0: Yep. Today, nationally, though, is 514 Day. I don't know nobody who had the 514 area code. So, outside of that, it's National Dance Like a Chicken Day.
2: Okay.
0: Who? National Decency Day. National Buttermilk Biscuit Day.
2: Holla.
0: Go get 3 Popeyes biscuits and don't drink nothing behind them.
2: I had a biscuit this morning.
0: You had a biscuit this morning?
2: Mm-hmm.
0: Ooh, come on now. National Underground America Day.
2: Okay.
0: What is this? International Chihuahua Appreciation Day.
2: All right.
0: Bond with Your Dog Day.
2: Shout out to everybody with the dogs.
0: Stars and Stripes Forever Day. And OnlineRomance.com.
2: Okay.
0: What's your old school website that you had your first boyfriend you never met?
2: Oval and MySpace.
0: MySpace. Watch Sit 5. Can't wait to say about Black Planet. Look at him.
3: No, what ain't Black Planet?
2: I couldn't get on Black Planet.
3: No cap.
0: What it was?
3: Urban Chat. And real chat. Ones that were in the trenches know what I'm talking about.
2: Mm. Dang. Yeah, I was on the random video chats.
0: Them sites can't do nothing these days. You be done met them person tomorrow.
2: Nah, for real. For real.
0: Shout out to all my girlfriends I never met.
2: And, hey, and nowadays, strangers is different. So if you in high school, don't be online talking to no strangers.
0: I'm trying to tell you.
2: Please don't.
0: Let them free.
2: Cause we did it so you didn't have to.
0: Yeah, I like that. I like that. Stick by your radio, man. We're going to play these hits today. You post it on the corner.
4: 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Incognito. Okay. The biggest show in the city.
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17: 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Jack Frost and Papa Raw. 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
18: 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I thought nobody could touch me. I just did the song with Scarface. I went to Atlanta with DJ Toomp, and Toomp schooled me. I went and got a condo down there. I sat Indian style with a drink and a TV that wasn't even on the wall. It was just leaning up against the wall, playing the music through an Xbox. Thought about my partners in Fort Worth, T-Cag, Lil Lee, all the ones that were just down there just really doing their thing. And I thought about myself for the verses, you know, and it just came, man. Talking about the wing dough. So I just incorporated Fort Worth culture. And lyrically after that, I was on point. I found my niche, as they say.
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17: 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Behind the scenes, interviews. 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